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The only regret I have, I wish that it was just at a different time. A most turbulent period of my life. 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That's just like a very heavy thing to have to talk about. 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There was just memories in a big

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0: En dat was geweest UB40, If It Happens Again, I'm Leaving, van die jaar 84. 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
1: If all of the kings had their queens on the throne, we would pop champagne and raise our toes.
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0: In this bulletin, sponsored by Century Electrical, Freedom Front Plus criticizes Pandor over academia comments, and SAPS said fallen officers' deaths should not be in vain. Good morning, I am Cherie Smit. The Freedom Front Plus has criticized former Higher Education Minister Naledi Pandor's comments about the private Afrikaans university academia. The party said the comments come as the National Student Financial Aid Scheme, NSFAS, faces allegations of unauthorized consultant payments, accommodation allowance problems, and poor administration. The FF Plus Wynand Boshoff said the state allocates 54 billion rand to NSFAS, while academia raised about 3 billion rand from private sources for its new campus. He said privately funded Afrikaans education should not be portrayed as an attempt to preserve privilege. The South African Police Service said the deaths of Constable Sipiwe Sabeku and Tapelo Glomatsane should not be in vain, urging police officers to intensify the fight against crime. The two anti-gang unit members were killed in a hail of bullets when they were ambushed while responding to gunshots in Reiger Park in Gauteng last Friday. Sabeku will be laid to rest today, while Glomatsane's funeral will be held tomorrow. SAPS said, despite the loss of the two officers, the police service remains proud of their dedication and bravery in serving the people of South Africa. Eskom said it has installed more than 505,000 smart meters on feeders affected by load reduction. The rollout has reached 87.5% of its target for high priority areas. Eskom said smart meters will help address electricity theft, illegal connections and overloaded infrastructure. However, safety incidents, intimidation and work stoppages have delayed more than 122,000 planned installations. The utility said it will continue working with communities and other stakeholders as part of its program to eliminate load reduction across the country by 2027. And in international news, former University of Cambridge professor at the Center of a Plagiarism Row, Jason Arday, has been found dead in London. Emergency services found the man unresponsive yesterday. Arday resigned as professor of sociology of education last week following plagiarism allegations and questions about some of his achievements, which he denied. His family said they are in shock over the loss of the father, partner, brother, uncle and son. They also said a campaign of misinformation had been too much for him. BBC News reported that police said his death is unexpected but not believed to be suspicious. And this is the end of the bulletin, sponsored by Century Electrical. Your next news update is at 10 o'clock.
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0: Elton John, I'm Still Standing, right here on 9.6 FM Stereo, where you feel at home. Hello, hello, hello, goeiemôre en welkom. Dis is Saterdag. Pat yourself on the back, you did it, congratulations. As hierdie week, hierdie kort week, vir jou so lang gevoel het, soos wat het vir my gevoel het, dan is jy baie bly, dit is Saterdag, hoor jy so, okay, my naam is Sarah Jane, kom ek begin jou super Saturday vir jou, ek het heerlijke muziek vir jou op pad, let's get the vibes going.
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0: It is Jelly Roll with Liar, right here on 90.6 FM Stereo, where you feel at home. It's ingeskakeld op Super Saturday, saam met my Sarah Jane. Heerlijke muziek nog vir jou pad, maar dit is tyd om jou IC Top 30 te recap. Wat het gebeur op jou chart? Kom ons kyk. Okay, derde plek, nog steeds, Bruno Mars, I Just Might, Charlie Puth, hou van nou nummer 2 positie, It's Beat Yourself Up, and then, the number 1, still going strong, still breaking records, still has my heart, Ella Langley, She's in Texas.
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0: 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Yes, and geskakel op Super Saturday. So with my Sarah Jane, ek jou geselskap tot en met 12:00 toe. Dit is net na 10, wat beteken dit is name, diere, dorpe. 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

0: Dit is Leonie Mai en Jay met Lank Lewe die Liefde. Coming up in the next hour, song request hour. 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
1: In this bulletin, sponsored by Century Electrical, ACDP set to launch manifesto and reveal mayoral candidates, and the Prudential Authority withdraws Itala liquidation application as Treasury repays 1 billion rand. Good morning, I am Cherie Smith. The African Christian Democratic Party, the ACDP, is set to launch its manifesto and announce its mayoral candidates for several municipalities today. The launch will be held in Benoni in Gauteng. During the party's 2021 local government manifesto launch, ACDP leader Reverend Kenneth Meshu highlighted clean and ethical governance and administration as key to addressing challenges facing municipalities. The ACDP joins several other political parties that have already released their manifestos and announced mayoral candidates ahead of the local government elections in November. The Selection Committee on Public Infrastructure has welcomed reforms to expanded public works program, the EPWP recruitment, through the SA Youth Mobi platform. The committee chairperson, Rikus Badenhorst, said digitizing recruitment will reduce political gatekeeping and make opportunities more accessible through rule-based matching. Badenhorst said the zero-rated platform allows unemployed young people to apply without data or airtime costs. He also supports the Working on Infrastructure program, which aims to provide longer participation, practical experience, mentorship, training and certification. Parliament will monitor implementation and whether the program creates pathways to sustainable employment. The Prudential Authority has withdrawn its application to liquidate KwaZulu-Natal-based state-owned development financier Itala. The decision follows National Treasury's 2.2 billion rand bailout to repay Itala's depositors. Treasury announced in December last year that the funds had been made available after consultations with the KwaZulu-Natal government. The authority confirmed to News 24 that it filed a notice withdrawing the liquidation application in March. It said the bailout means liquidation is no longer necessary. And in international news, at least 14 people have died after a 7.7 magnitude earthquake struck Indonesia this morning. The country's disaster mitigation agency said others were injured to varying degrees, but warned that the figures are preliminary as search and rescue operations continue. Rescue teams are working to free people trapped in buildings damaged by the earthquake and dozens of aftershocks. A tsunami warning was issued following the quake, but was lifted about 3 hours later. Authorities are continuing search and rescue efforts as they assess the damage and work to determine the full impact of the earthquake. And this is the end of the bulletin, sponsored by Century Electrical. Your next news update is at 12 o'clock.
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0: 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Met dit gesê, kom ons kyk wat gaan aan op jou job search.
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0: 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Yes, ingeskakel op Super Saturday, saam met my Sarah Jane. Heerlike musiek nog vir jou pad, die sjelikie versoek hier, 062-344-5545.
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0: Dit is Jacobus met Mila, net op 90.6 FM stereo, waar jy thuis voel, and that is it for me in this edition of Super Saturday. For this Saturday morning, it has been an absolute pleasure to be in your presence and your conversation. Dit was regtig baie lekker. Daarom vat jy volgende met Afternoon Delight tussen 12 en 3 om geselskap, terwijl hy jou geselskap hou, maak sy saterdag vir my absolute vibe. Ek en jy keer volgende saterdag weer saam tussen 9 en 12 gaan maak die beste van jou dag. Onthou, vandag is hier of van maak, gaan maak die beste daarvan. Bye!
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0: Yeah, Hearts, Barracuda on your number one, 90.6. Afternoon Delight with Daryl and Daryl. And say hello to Daryl. Hi. How are you doing? There you go. I'm saying hello to you. Gaan met jou, gaan het goed? Kijk hoe leuk jy nou. Boy, there we have it. A nice one. Gutsy song. Loving it. A little bit of Barracuda. In Excess, Never Tear Us Apart. That was renowned for... Also a case of love maybe gone a little wrong, but nonetheless, we will play that one for you. Here we go. If you have an idea for, you know, just one of them, I'm not going to play all of them, but, you know, lucky to hear your song if you ask for it. Very, very nice. Because a couple of you say, Spelia Fisuka. Well, yeah, but, een of twee. Maar dis al op 0623445545, but we'll do our best for you. Here's an emotion obsession. No, it's not. Let's rather go with In Excess.
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0: not the French version either. Jason. No. It's Jason Derulo. Want to Want Me on your number one, 90.6. Daar sê van die atelier tot op jou skerm, 90.6 en ook 906 TV. Daar sê net vir jou. As we continue with your songs, your hits, playing just what you'd like to hear, we've got some Tiffany, ons het bietjie Liani, Tina. Oh, there it is. Almost the three T's. Almost. Tiffany, Tina, Liani. Amper.
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0: Ellibrook. 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Heck. 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It's a beautiful Saturday. Nee? 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Dis alles daar net vir jou. Go check out our new webpage as well. I'm saying that quite a bit, but do go. Have a look, because all kinds of new features are there. Yes, there's the old, but it's mixed up new. It's looking great, or we think so anyway. Do share it with us as we continue to play the best in music just for you.
1: Dit was nie alledaagse begrafnis nie. 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

0: Tina Turner. Hey, what's love got to do with it? On your number one, 90.6. Hey, feel the music, see the energy, 90.6 and 906 TV, just for you. You can go to our new webpage, it's all there. Read up on it, see how it all operates, and feel at ease to even comment if you want to. Not on Daryl's greyness, but maybe on, oh, you wear glasses. I didn't see that, neither did I, until just a little while ago. Believe it or not. Ah, the stuff of getting a little... You know what, eyes? They served me well. I don't know. When was your first shock you had, you know? Never needed glasses before. Now, all of a sudden, have to wear glasses. Especially for reading. Hey? Eh? And you think to yourself, oh, why wasn't this prevalent earlier on in life? Because your eyes were okay, Daryl. Now, not so good. That's a fact of life, my friend. A fact of life. Otherwise, how are you? Are you keeping well? Let me know on 0623 44 5545. Another great Saturday just for you.
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1: 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You're like, kom. 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
1: Ek is reg al lang.
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0: Ok, die tyd is nou. Kom, ons doen het, is jy gereed?
1: Jep.
0: In 10, 9, 8, 7 en so gaan dit nou jy.
2: In this bulletin, sponsored by Century Electrical, police commissioner said probe into Reiger Park cop killings is progressing well, and Parliament welcomes tighter controls on spaza shop funds. Good afternoon, I am Cherie Smit. The acting National Police Commissioner, Puleng Dimpane, has given the assurance that the suspects in the killing of two anti-gang unit members will be apprehended. The two officers were ambushed and shot dead last Friday while conducting patrols in Reiger Park in Gauteng. Dimpane said during the funeral service for Constable Simpiwe Sebeku today that investigations into the killing of the officer and his colleague, Constable Tapelo Tlomatsabe, were progressing well. Dimpane also urged the community to allow officers to conduct their investigation, adding that violence against them is unacceptable. The African Christian Democratic Party, the ACDP, is set to launch its manifesto and announce its mayoral candidates for several municipalities today. The launch will be held in Benoni in Gauteng. During the party's 2021 local government manifesto launch, ACDP leader Reverend Kenneth Meshu highlighted clean and ethical governance and administration as key to addressing challenges facing municipalities. The ACDP joins several other political parties that have already released their manifestos and announced mayoral candidates ahead of the local government elections in November. The Portfolio Committee on Small Business Development has welcomed stricter controls to ensure the Spaza Shop Support Fund benefits qualifying South African-owned and operated businesses. This follows allegations that some funds were disbursed to businesses operated by foreign nationals through South African fronts. The Department of Small Business Development told the committee that 930 disbursements worth about 57 million rand had been made by July 31. It said no funds were paid to fraudulent applications identified through verification and no disbursement was made to a spaza shop owned by a foreign national. Committee Chairperson Masefaku Dekgale said, oversight will continue to protect public funds. And finally, in international news, the number of people who died after a 7.7 magnitude earthquake struck Indonesia this morning has risen to 20. The country's disaster mitigation agency said others were injured to varying degrees, but warned that the figures are preliminary as search and rescue operations continue. Rescue teams are working to free people trapped in buildings damaged by the earthquake and dozens of aftershocks. A tsunami warning was issued following the quake, but was lifted about 3 hours later. Authorities are continuing search and rescue efforts as they assess the damage and work to determine the full impact of the earthquake. And this is the end of the Saturday News Bulletins, sponsored by Century Electrical.
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0: Voor jou Kurt, Lia en Snoetkop met Selfie, die Selfie song, soos hulle sê daar. 90.6 is landwijd en natuurlijk hier so in die val driehoek ook. And we're going to be finding out where we are. Waar is ons en kom ons start dan met Arno. Arno, as I live and breathe, waar is ons nou geleë? Arno, Arno, hallo Arno.
1: Good afternoon. So we're here at Kolkakio's this afternoon with the commercial executive Yusuf, and we're here with the CEO Etienne, and we're going to have some questions for you guys just to tell us what is it all about. Yusuf, I'm going to start with you. Well, you recently opened Kolkakio's in Three Rivers. What excites you the most of bringing Kolkakio's to the community of Three Rivers?
2: Yeah, look, we about a year and a half invested in this site, BP Three Rivers, and it's a really big investment for us. But we needed to find a brand that is an established brand, a family brand that resonates with the values of Three Rivers. Mm-hmm. And this is, I know it's Platteland, it's traditional values.
1: Yeah.
2: And Kolkakio represents everything to do with family and good traditional values. If you look at Italian, what does Italian represent? Good traditional family values. And we're so excited to have Kolkakio as our first restaurant to come into BP Three Rivers. And it's been a phenomenal ride over the last, 2 to 3 weeks. And this now culminating with this media launch.
1: So, yeah, today is your family media launch. What can the community and the customers expect from today? What's going to happen? What's happening here today?
2: Yeah, so this is family day. Everything we talk about here, the operative word being family. And we've got a lovely activities for the kids. There's a jumping castle, face painting, there's a pizza making, and then we'll have the ribbon cutting as well a little bit later. And there's some, you can come and taste some of our lovely dishes, that being pizzas and pastas. And then, of course, just come in and enjoy yourself. The BP Three Rivers site has got a lot of other activities, get your car washed as well, and a lot of other things as well. Yeah,
1: so if someone tries Kolkakio's Go for the first time, what is your most top pick, if I can say it like that, the top pick for the meal? What can they expect?
3: Well, my go-to is always pizza, right? It's my love for pizza. There's one pizza in specific called the Green Genie. It's got avo, rocket, seeds that you never think you'd have on a pizza, right? But it just works. Mm-hmm. And then our amazing pastas and salads. So there's truly something for everyone in the family.
1: Yeah, yeah. Like, tell us about the Go concept and what problems it can solve in this community.
3: So Kolkakio Go was created for the customer. We saw about 2 years ago that customers really wanted great, fantastic food, quick, conveniently at home. Not processed food, fresh food. And that's our differentiator. Everything gets made in the store fresh. We use local fresh fruits and veg. 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So everything is fresh from this community. Nothing is pre-made. And that's what we stand for. Fresh, home-cooked meal at convenience at your home or here in the store.
1: Now, for the listener that doesn't know Kolkakio's, what does the brand also stand for except for premium Italian?
3: So like you also said, our purpose is bringing people together and creating experiences, whether it's an experience in the restaurant or at home around a meal. Because if you think back of your most favorite times with your family, when was that? When you've had an amazing meal. And that's what we are there for.
1: Well, thank you very much, Yusuf.
2: And I must just say something.
1: Yes.
2: That you said what's going to happen here. There's something that's very unique. And this is something that's unique to Kolkakio. Mm-hmm. It's what they call the chef's pose kiss. Come here and do the chef's pose kiss, load it on your social media, and you get stand a chance to win a lovely voucher. And we're giving out big prizes as well. So it's an exciting thing. It's a real Italian thing. You
1: it's
2: do
1: the
2: mwah.
1: Mwah.
2: Yeah,
1: yeah. Mwah.
2: Yes, that's it.
1: Thank you very much, guys. Enjoy. I'm glad we're here with you today with your official launch of Kolkakio Go.
2: And we'd like to thank you as 90.6. You know, this is the community radio, and this is what it's all about. It's about bringing the whole community together.
0: Fantastic.
1: Thank you very much.
0: Great. There we have it. Well, no vetons. I want that pizza, the green genie. It sounds green. It sounds like it's something that is needed. You know, like you have a green footprint. Even their pizza is green. A green genie. If you're popping off that way, Calcaccio, then that's the place to go to today. And they're famous for their genie, for their pizzas, especially the green genie. So go along and maybe you can let me know what that was like as well on 0623-44-5545. Of course, gaan kyk nou na die werksgeleenthede hier in die Valdriehoek.
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0: and ho, hey, ho, ho, ho, ho, hey. 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

0: hier op jou nommer 1, 90.6. Van die atelier tot op jou scherm, 90.6 en 906 TV. Daar sê, so bykie van die Hewels Fantasties net vir jou, hierdie lekker naweek op hierdie Saterdag. Kom ons gaan kyk gou na die weer. I just thought I'd update you with the weather. It started cool, 2 degrees going up to 19 for today. And then tomorrow, Sunday, we're looking at 2 again, so it's going to be chilly overnight, but up to 21, so the temperatures, as we said this week, will be climbing gradually. So around about Thursday, Friday, Saturday, we'll be looking at 28, 29. Ma! Hey, it's almost like summer's here. And as you mooi kyk, is al die bloeisels op die bome. You can see the little blossoms. They're waiting to pop out. But I think maybe that's because of all the rain we had, because of all the chilly weather we had, because of the snow we had. So maybe it's fooling everybody. But let's hope, let's see. Maybe the weather truly is going to be with us. And as they say, going to be a really hot, hot summer. That's what I'm hearing. Then about you. Dis wat ek gehoor het.
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0: It's cool, really cool, cool in the gang. And getting down on it, we're going to be finding out where we are covering the Vaal like no other. And dit met Arno vanmiddag, net na hierdie. Kom ons gaan kyk wat die versleenthede sê, hier in die Vaal driehoek.
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0: 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Dan Sondagmore en publieke vakansiedag vanaf 10 regdeur tot 1 uur toe, en dan weer van 5 tot 8. Maandag tot Vrydag vanaf 8 uur die oggend tot 8 uur die aand.
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1: Good afternoon, and we're here at Kalkakio's in Three Rivers at the BP service station from 11:30 this morning up till 3:30 this afternoon. I'm speaking to Ilse, the store manager for Kalkakio's. Ilse, how are you?
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2: 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But you are more than welcome to call and collect, as well as have an amazing sit-down meal with me and the team.
1: Thank you very much. And how are you experiencing the vibe today here at Kalkakio's?
2: It has been absolutely amazing. The turnout, more than expected. The competitions have been fun. People have been enjoying themselves. And, of course, the free pizzas is a winner at the moment.
1: Oh, that's delicious. I must say I had two pieces and it is absolutely divine.
2: We'll organize you some more.
1: Oh, thank you. Thank you. Over to you, Mohammed. You're the head of operations for the BP building.
3: Yes, that's correct. That's
1: Can
3: correct.
1: You tell me a little bit more about how you came with the concept of the building and...
3: Look, every business opportunity that we look into is focused on creating jobs and changing people's lives. So it's not just about the pizza or the flavor or the food. It's about the job creation and the opportunities that we can give to people. Mm-hmm.
1: And it's about coming together as a family
3: as
1: well.
3: As a community as well.
1: Yes.
3: 100%.
1: Thank you very much, guys. It's been good talking to you. Remember, Kalkakio's, 12 Ring Road at the BP service station.
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0: Oh, is that the end of it? Oh, I thought it was a little bit more. Yeah, I was going to hum to that one. Really, I was. I was going to just continue humming. But I can be wrong about these things. So coming your way, we've got a couple of more. Pick it up, Daryl. Run with it. Sade, The Sweetest Taboo. And what about Delta Goodrem? Back to your heart. It's all there.
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0: 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Pop off to our webpage right now. Go and have a look at what I'm talking about. Scene for yourself. A kamer hier en a kamer daar en sit daar. Chris Marie is saam met my in die atelier. Chris, hoe gaan het met jou? Kijk hoe lyk jy nou? Is jy vars uit die kar uit? Huh? Vars uit die kar uit. Ha?
1: Ja.
0: Wat jy gedoen?
1: Niks.
0: Je net gechill.
1: Absoluut niks.
0: Chill.
1: Dat was so lekker.
0: So, jou program is volgende.
1: Ja.
0: En vir die van julle wat nie weet nie, die naam van die program is...
1: Saturday Social.
0: Just in case you're wondering, Saturday Social. Sociale lewe van Chris Marie.
1: Wat niks voor hierdie gedoen het nie.
0: Oh, dat is een ruimpie daar.
1: Dit ruim.
0: So Christmas Eve is volgende. Okay, thank you very much for coming in, hoor. Nou kan jy gaan. Bye. Cheers. Camera off. Nee, ek speel net met jou. Die camera is nog daar. All right. We will be back shortly because we've got a bit of news for you.
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0: It's Benson the Boone, and sorry I'm here for someone else on your number one. From the studio to your screen, 90.6 and 906 TV. I must get that right, you see, because 906, I always want to put the point six in there for the TV, but it's not, it's something completely different. One is radio, one is TV. If you want to know what I'm talking about, visit our webpage. Go and have a look and click and then you go, oh, it's dit hoe jy lyk, Daryl. Ek het altyd gewonder. Nou weet ek. Well, there's no hiding it now, D. There's no hiding it now. So, also with the dirt coming your way, is the one and only, met the sir, Chris, en nie Denny, met the sir is Chris Marie. A surnum. Daar's 'n synoniem. Is 'n surnum. Daar sê, net vir jou. Okay, I'm out of here. All the best. I leave you in the capable hands of Chris Marie. Chris with a C and not a D. Okay. Donkey word. Bye.
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0: Willingly met Last Call. 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

0: 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What a lovely song. 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Ek het die wenner vir vandag se naweek beat, maar kom ons hoor eers wat al ons opsies vir vandag se naweek beat was. Ons het vir Susan Smit wat sê Millennium Vrou. 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

0: 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Jy luister na Saturday Social saam met my, Chris Marie. 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

0: One Direction Best Song Ever. We're busy with Your Style Straight, and we're looking at solo artists. Now, solo artists started by stepping into the spotlight alone, focusing all the attention on one voice and a personal story. This format is unique because a solo singer has total creative control and can easily change their style from song to song without needing a whole band to agree. Unlike music groups, solo artists connect directly with the audience as individuals, making the lyrics feel like a private diary entry shared straight from the singer to the listener. That's why I kind of like solo artists more. Here's two solo artists for you. We have Taylor Swift and Kate Bush.
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0: Dit is Dans Alleen van Drooms en Droom, net hier op 98.6 en 906 TV. 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

0: 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It's time for the last hour of Saturday Social with me, Chris Marie. This hour is all about your memories with Throwback Track. 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

0: Zach Top, I Never Lie. Dis tyd vir jou throwback track en hierdie keer is dit nie vandag, is dit nie 'n era nie, maar liewer 'n genre. Nou, in my opinie is ouer rockmusiek baie beter as nuwe rockmusiek. Weereens, dis net my opinie. So vandag se throwback track is bietjie rockmusiek van bands of artists voor die 2000s, because they just knew how to do it. I have Three Doors Down, AC/DC and Def Leppard coming up for you right here on 90.6 FM Stereo, where you feel at home, and 906 TV from the studio to your screen.
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